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8: Yeah, what's going on, everybody? It is Ted Striker. 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
8: to play the top 20 songs totally at random for the last 5 weeks. Self-Aware by Temper City has been number one. Will they be on top again today? You're going to find out at the end of the show. I've also got new music from Half Alive and Steve Lacy. Plus, Albert Hammond Jr. from The Strokes will be my guest as we kick it all off with the number 10 song, No More Regrets. Almost Monday is out.

That's a former number one song still going strong at number 5. Freaking Out by Dexter and the Moonrocks on Out of Order. It is Stryker. Thanks for hanging out. So besides the top 20 songs in the nation, I love putting cool new artists on your radar. Like this next dude, James Bruner, originally from Illinois, now based in Nashville. He's got this like awesome old school rock vibe. This is called OMG. James Bruner is a bonus on Out of Order.

0: I think there's a good chance that song will be stuck in your head all day. OMG by James Bruner. A bonus track this week on Out of Order. It is Ted Stryker. Hope you're having a great long 3-day weekend. Coming up, I got music from Weezer, Dominic Fike, plus Albert Hammond Jr. from The Strokes is going to join me. You are out of order.
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17: Nine.

In at number nine this weekend, Baby Doll from Dominic Fike on Out of Order. It is Stryker stoked to have a chart debut from The Paradox. Come on, man. These guys have been on the show before. This song is called I Kinda Like That. The Paradox is number 19 on Out of Order.

There you go. The eighth biggest song in the nation belongs to Weezer. We Might As Well Be Strangers on Out of Order, and I'm Ted Stryker. Next up, I got music from Half Alive. These guys have been on our chart in the past with songs like Still Feel and Did I Make You Up? The new tune is called Billions. From Half Alive, it's a bonus on Out of Order.

Doors by Noah Kahan, the sixth biggest song in the nation on this show. Noah Kahan sells out football stadiums. My name is Ted Stryker. I'm in my guest bedroom in Los Angeles. It's a three-day weekend. If you've binge-watched the TV show Off Campus, you probably know this song, Edge of the Earth, from the excellent band The Beaches, in at number 20 on Out of Order.

Coming in at number 12 this weekend, that is Joyce Manor with I Used to Go to This Bar. And I'm Stryker with a guy that can just about do anything in music, Steve Lacy. Singer, songwriter, guitarist, producer. He blends all kinds of genres together. He does it seamlessly. This tune is called Oh Yeah? And it's a bonus. Steve Lacy is out of order. Come on.

0: Not in our top 20 yet. I predict it will be very soon. Oh Yeah by Steve Lacy on Out of Order. What's going on, everybody? Okay, you can find me on Instagram. Why would you want to? Maybe to see a voice, a face for radio, at Ted Stryker Instagram. We're going to take a break. Then I'm going to be catching up with an old friend from The Strokes. All right. Albert Hammond Jr. is going to join me right after this.
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0: evergreen number 18, Young the Giant, back on our chart. We love to see that. This is the Countdown Show Out of Order. And I'm Stryker. I've been doing this show for like 15 years now. And I'm joined by a phenomenal songwriter and guitarist. He's from The Strokes, Albert Hammond Jr. It's great to see you.
1: Great to see you too.
0: As you know, Albert, I have loved your band since like 2000, 2001. How would you describe the way that you guys as a band operate?
2: We're just chaotic. I don't think there's one streamlined moment in what we do. It's just a beautiful mess. I would question it, and I don't know if we change that, if that would change how we, you know, if that would ruin things. We're just the same as we were in the beginning. It's just that things around us have, the shows have gotten bigger, people know us more, but we're still like the same little band that's just chaotically making music and just trying to make cool art.
0: Albert Hammond Jr. from The Strokes is hanging out with me, Stryker, on Out of Order. I love the song Going Shopping. When I first heard it, I thought it was awesome. Now it's like one of my favorite Stroke songs. Does that happen to you, Albert, with your own music, where a song grows on you more and more over time?
2: Sure, that happens, for sure. Sometimes, because we live with it for so long, we get to see so many different versions of the song and so many different lives of it. So it's kind of like I knew it was going to take a second for people to hear certain songs and get them, but I just, some songs on this record are such growers.
0: And this is it, Going Shopping by The Strokes, and more with Albert Hammond Jr. after the tune.

0: Going shopping from the Strokes is out of order. Albert Hammond Jr. from the band is my guest. 7 studio albums, platinum records, millions of fans. Albert, has the band, the Strokes, your band, exceeded all the expectations you had when you started?
1: I mean, yeah.
0: Yeah?
1: I still can't believe I'm playing music. I feel very, very lucky and grateful for it. And just the way our music has grown and evolved, the way we play it, I think we're a better band now than we were when we started. The way our songs have changed over time with the audience is amazing. How new albums have connected to new audiences. Like the last record, The New Abnormal, we had, you know, so many people who didn't even know those early albums. They hadn't even heard Is This It, which seemed crazy to me. But they weren't born, so.
0: Right. Albert Hammond Jr. from The Strokes is here, your band, back on the road starting next month. Albert, is there a song from the debut album that's more fun to play now than it was back then?
1: I guess I'll do on this tour. Someday or Take It or Leave It are pretty...
0: Let's go.
1: Are pretty, like, how they've grown. Like, Someday is... It's pretty amazing.
0: It is.
1: To see people who weren't even, like, born when it came out, like, hear that song, and it's like...
0: Let's go.
1: And if that song came out today, I think it would still be... If anything, it might even be bigger.
0: Here it is, Someday. The Strokes, Albert Hammond Jr. Thanks for hanging out with me, man, on Out of Order.

0: The rumor is that Tame Impala is going to headline Coachella 2027. We'll see if that happens. That's Loser, by the way, in at number 11 on Out of Order. Thanks for listening. Hope you're having a great three-day weekend. It is Ted Stryker. Coming up, I got music from Cage Elephant and Foo Fighters. Plus, is Self-Aware from Temper City still the number one song in the nation? You're going to find out soon on Out of Order.
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At number 16 this week, Private from the Neighborhood on Out of Order. It is Ted Stryker with breaking news, everybody. There's been a change at the top of our chart after 5 weeks at number one. Self-Aware from Temper City no longer on top. Today, it slips to number two on Out.

0: plumber and a sandwich maker. Those were the jobs that Matt and Brad Schultz had back in the day before starting Cage Elephant. They made the right decision doing the music thing. Beaches in Tennessee by Cage Elephant in at number 3. And I'm Stryker. Yep. In my guest bedroom, Los Angeles. Same time, same place every weekend. 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Thank you for listening. All of the tunes you hear every week, the top 20 songs, the bonus songs, it's all my favorite music. I'm going to play you Modest Mouse and Buffalo Traffic Jam coming up. Plus, we've got a brand new number one song. Who's got it? The answer coming up soon.
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1: 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Take a hit. 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
2: Here we go. It's time for the Striker 420. My chance to put the coolest new music on your radar. Today, it's a group out of Nashville, Tennessee called New Translations. They met a few years ago in college. Their sound is synthy. It's got an 80s vibe in there. It's a little bit like The Killers, which is a great thing. This is the song called Modern Lovers by New Translations. It's the Striker 420 on Out of Order.

0: dudes from Montana who are absolutely blowing up right now. Buffalo Traffic Jam and their song called Fool's Gold. In at number four this week, and it is Ted Stryker. Thank you for making my Mixed Up Countdown show part of your Labor Day weekend. One last break, okay? Then it's the home stretch. Who scored this week's number one song? The answer coming up next.
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1: That is the group Edge Hill in at number 13 with Love to Go on Out of Order. Okay, we got a brand new number one song. You're going to hear it in just like 3 minutes from now. First, though, in at number 17, this is called Rein Me In from Sam Fender.

There you go. Sam Fender, Rein Me In at number 17 on Out of Order. Let's get to your brand new number one song. I've played you the top 19 songs. Albert Hammond Jr. from The Strokes stopped by the way, if you missed that. That was awesome. Congratulations goes to Julia Wolf in My Room, takes the top spot on Out of Order.

0: The first number one song of her career. Congratulations. Julia Wolf, In My Room, takes the top spot out of order. Come on now. Love to see that. My name is Ted Stryker, and that almost does it for me.
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0: 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Ted Stryker. That's me, Ted Stryker. You can see my face for radio. Also, check out Out of Order Show on Instagram. My executive producer is the great Corey Irwin. And we're going to be back next week, if they let us, with the top 20 songs in the nation. Until then, you have been out of order.
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Smashing Pumpkins on 99.3 The X. I'm Jay. Labor Day weekend. Here we are, the unofficial end of summer. We're starting to cool off, and we've got a pretty good chance of some thunderstorms around today, but we'll have some sunshine, too. And then the rest of the weekend looks pretty good. Only a slight chance of thunderstorms tomorrow. We're going to sit at 87 this afternoon, then looking like some mid-80s tomorrow, and then low 80s for Labor Day Monday, and partly cloudy. So all in all, a pretty decent weekend. Some of the storms, if they fire up today, could have some gusty winds and some pretty heavy downpours. Here's Turnstile on the X.

Strokes on 99.3 The X. I'm Jay. Holiday weekend. It's Labor Day weekend. Thank you for listening today and streaming us there at 99.3thex.com. 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

Nickelback on 99.3 The X. I'm Jay. Football around the region. This afternoon, it's ETSU at Tusculum. Kickoff Tusculum's at ETSU, 5:30 kickoff in Johnson City. Virginia Tech getting their season started. They're hosting VMI, 7:30 kickoff. Also, the Vols in Knoxville starting their season. 3:30 this afternoon against Furman. Look for the Dolly Parton tribute on the Vols helmets throughout the season this year. And the Emory and Henry Wasps are at Ferrum today with the Crooked Road Classic getting underway at 2 this afternoon. Here's Matt Mason on the X.

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21 Pilots on 99.3 The X. I'm Jay. It's Labor Day weekend. We'll get through this. We're going to get busy. We've got coming up next weekend, 11 through the 13th, downtown Bristol, the 25th anniversary of the Bristol Rhythm and Roots reunion. Congratulations to our ticket winners and our weekend pass upgrade winner, April, with the X Road Trip Summer from Kia of Johnson City. That's the way you end the road trip summer right there, coming back home. So we'll see you downtown next weekend for the 25th anniversary of the Bristol Rhythm and Roots reunion. Here's Cage the Elephant, Beaches in Tennessee on the X.

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Dirty Heads on 99.3 The X, Tri-Cities Alternative. Hope you're having a great Saturday. It's still going to be pretty hot today with maybe some thunderstorms around, but starting a little bit of a cool down from that brutal heat last week. Upper 80s today. Haven't seen the 80s in a while. A little cooler tomorrow and right at 81. Partly cloudy Labor Day Monday coming up. 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

the Red Hot Chili Peppers on 99.3 The X. Thanks for hanging out on your Labor Day weekend, unofficial end of summer. I'm going to stop saying that because I don't like to hear it. But here we are, right? Here's Cannons on The X.

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That got underway yesterday and continues till 4 o'clock tomorrow afternoon. It's underway now till 6 this evening and tomorrow 8 a.m. till 4 p.m. Here's Shinedown on 99.3 The X.

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We are getting ready for race weekend in the Tri-Cities at Bristol Motor Speedway later on this month, including the Bass Pro Shops night race. And we're going to have tickets to all the events at Bristol Motor Speedway. We'll be giving away awesome weekend at the races ticket packages beginning this coming week. So get set to do that. Win those. Right now, Foo Fighters on The X.

It's Linkin Park on 99.3 The X. I'm Jay. Want to check out some free live music in the Tri-Cities for your Labor Day weekend? Head over to Covered Bridge Park in Elizabethton this evening from 7 till 9. Covered Bridge Jams continues with the Lost Creek Bluegrass Band. Enjoy that. Here's Noah Kahan. This is Doors on The X.

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Pearl Jam on 99.3 The X, Tri-Cities Alternative. Hanging out on your Labor Day weekend. I'm Jay. You got some grilling plans? Maybe dodging thunderstorms around this afternoon with some gusty winds and heavy downpours. But rest of the weekend looking pretty great. Slight chance of that tomorrow afternoon. Otherwise, it's starting to cool off a little bit. 80s tomorrow afternoon, some mid-80s. And then Labor Day Monday, almost perfect, partly cloudy and 81. Catchy new tune from a band called Buffalo Traffic Jam. 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

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Thanks for listening on your Labor Day weekend. This is Dexter in the Moon Rocks. It's Freaking Out.

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3: Have a great weekend. I'll see you Labor Day Monday morning at 6. Hopefully you have the day off, but if you have to work, I'll be hanging around. And of course, I'll have something new and a forgotten file Monday on The X.

Bush on 99.3 The X. I'm Jay, getting ready for the one and only Rhythm and Roots reunion, downtown Bristol. That is coming up next weekend, 25th anniversary of the Bristol Rhythm and Roots reunion. Congratulations to all of our ticket winners for that. These guys are Rhythm and Roots reunion alum, Judah and the Lion on 99.3 The X.

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Jimmy Eat World on 99.3 The X, Tri-Cities Alternative. Football coming up this afternoon. The Emory and Henry Wasps are at Ferrum this afternoon for the Crooked Road Classic, 2 o'clock kickoff. ETSU hosting Tusculum later on today. Virginia Tech gets their season started at home against VMI. Vols in Knoxville with their home opener, too, against Furman, kicking off at 3:30 this afternoon. It's here. All the teams underway for the season after

Ball Out Boy on 99.3 The X. I'm Jay. Thanks for listening. I will see you Monday morning, bright and early on Labor Day for a More Music Morning. Max is in next. He's got the best alternative playlist in the Tri-Cities for your Saturday afternoon. Here he comes. And this is Julia Wolf. It's In My Room, and it's on The X.

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Hey, what's up? It's Max hanging out, and not too bad. A 40% chance of rain. At least it's chilling down just a little bit today. I mean, very little. It's still 90, but Mad Mason, Hallucinogenics on the X.

far away. 99.3 The X. Check this out, man. An awesome weekend at the races could be yours. Yep, that's how easy. Starting next week, we're going to be hooking you up, man. We're talking all that BMS action, including the Bass Pro Shops night race. That's on the 19th, actually. So listen to when, beginning next week, we'll be hooking you up. 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
3: Have a great weekend. I'll see you Labor Day Monday morning at 6. Hopefully you have the day off. But if you have to work, I'll be hanging around. And of course, I'll have something new.

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I just want to know what you're cooking, okay? 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Everybody's like, well, during Labor Day weekend, I own the barbecue and I do this, this, and this. Pepper, salt, garlic, man. Come on. 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

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Happy Saturday. Labor Day weekend, basically. Look, I asked a few moments ago about, what are you barbecuing, man? What's your specialty? Everybody's got something special they do on the grill. I'm not talking about all the other stuff, just on that grill, man. Hit us up on the socials. 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

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Of course, you know this. At noon, when you're taking your lunch break, you're tuning in, you're checking out Gen X Lunch with Chris. 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It's so good. I'm just saying, man. We don't want to spoil you, Chris, and give you the big head, but the stuff's really good, dude. For real. 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
3: Have a great weekend. I'll see you Labor Day Monday morning at 6. 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

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Hey, check this out. The Hickory Tree Fire Department they're doing their drive-through barbecue fundraiser, man. So, yeah, it's like a $5 minimum donation. They're doing that till like 7 o'clock. And it's a Hickory Tree. It's actually 2363. I hope I'm right. Hickory Tree Road in Bluff City. So go get some barbecue, man. It's a $5 minimum donation. 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Yellow card. 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

I can do that part. Woohoo part, yeah, but I don't want to show off nothing. You know what I mean? Monday morning, 6 a.m. It's a more music morning with Jay. Something new, Cascade Drafthouse, Forgotten File, and all your favorite alternative.

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Hey, don't forget, man, I know you're doing the whole cooking out and stuff on the grill. 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Let us know what some of your favorite things to do on the grill. 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

Day when I come around. 99.3 The X, Max hanging out on your Saturday. I hope it's going awesome. Do want to remind you, man, next week, are you ready for this? Okay, I'm just saying, listen next week because we're going to have your ticket packages to NASCAR as it comes back to Bristol Motor Speedway, an awesome week at the races, and we got a ticket package for all those races, including all the races, including the Bass Pro Shops Night Race. I know, that's on the 19th. Telling you, it's going to be sweet. Don't miss it. And we got your chance to grab those tickets. Details on the socials and online. Modest Mouse picking dragon's buckets. I don't recommend trying that.

99.3 DX. That was Arctic Monkeys. Actually, it was requested Arctic Monkeys. I should have said that. Requested Arctic Monkeys. Are you mine? 99.3 DX. Yeah. Yeah, I know. Probably too much caffeine. Linkin Park.

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I'm not even going to say it. I'm going to say it. 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
3: Have a great weekend. I'll see you Labor Day Monday morning at 6. Hopefully you have the day off, but if you have to work, I'll be hanging around. 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

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Max hanging out, I hope you're having an awesome weekend. Keep those grillers going. 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
4: 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It's Bristol, baby. 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It's more. It's always more. 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

I'm just saying, I like Nickelback. I said it. I just said it. Do you? You love some Nickelback? Yeah, that's okay. Let's start a club. Buffalo Traffic Jam. This is new stuff. It's called Fool's Gold on the X.

99.3 VX, Max hanging out. I hope your Saturday is going awesome. Might be a little chance of some thunderstorms, about 40% today. Might cool it down a little.

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Check it out. Coming up next week, get ready to win your awesome week at the races ticket package as NASCAR heads back to Bristol Motor Speedway. It's going to be awesome. We've got your ticket package for like all the races at BMS, including the Bass Pro Shops night race that's coming up on the 19th. So listen to win beginning next week, and we'll be hooking you up. I got to bounce. Thanks for hanging out, man. Don't forget, run over to the Facebook page. Tell us about your grill skills.

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3: Have a great weekend. I'll see you Labor Day Monday morning at 6. 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

I said, are you gonna be my girl? 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